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1: 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Thank you.

in Winnetka. 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Ooh, big noise went right out again. It's too darn hot, it's too darn hot. 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

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Oh yes, honey child, I'll get by. Just as long as I have you. And remember, though there be rain, and of course, a little darkness too, I ain't never gonna complain. Mm-mm, not me. I'll see it through.

0: Good afternoon, ladies and gentlemen. This is Doodles Weaver in the press box at Indianapolis for the races out here. It's a beautiful day for the races. Not a cloud in the sky. 150,000 people are waiting for this great event. And what a spectacle. What a wonderful spectacle. I'll describe the whole thing now. All the boys are coming around the turn. I believe it's a perfect shot as they come down here. The green flag waves. The starter says, okay. And there they go! It's car number 2, 3, 4, 5, 6, 7, 8, 9, 10. Jack. Jack, hit me again, dealer. Oh, no, no, no, no. Number 10 is taking a lead around the par turn. He goes number 13, 16, 17, a green car, blue car. The first car by the stands will be number 10. Here he comes down the straightaway, 135 miles an hour. There he goes now. Car number 3, 4, 9. A wreck! A wreck in the par turn. A man skidding around out of control, up to the fence, down to the fence. Unless he's careful, he's going to hit the fence. Please don't hit that fence. He hit it. Ladies and gentlemen, there's been a very slight accident on the far turn involving 35 cars. I have my assistant, Pootwaddle, on the track with a traveling microphone. I'm going to have him cross where that driver is. Take it away, but be careful.
1: I'm down the track now, and as I cross the track, number 3 went by there. As I cross the track, 4 went by there. Well, I'm having a little trouble getting across the track. Here's the driver of that car. Say a few words, driver, so everybody will know you're perfectly okay. You just turned the driver of that car. He's all right. Finish the race, please. Whoop.
0: Ladies and gentlemen, Mrs. Doodles, we are back in the stand for the finish of the race. For you people to tune in late, number 13 is setting records. Here he goes now, passing everybody. Every eye is glued on that car. Looks very funny with all those eyes glued on it. Here he goes. Here he goes again. Look at that boy drive. Look at him go. He's really moving. Here he goes again. Look up. He went by twice. And here's a little midget. A little midget racer doing well. Look at that little midget. The midget racer went by. 9, 12. P38. How'd that get in the race? And up 12, 9. And the best man is number 13 around the turn. Down to the green flag. He's coming down here for that 10. If think of the perfect finish down here, I believe he's going to be the winner. The crowd is going mad as he comes down, and there goes the winner.